I passed a little disco where we had thong on this mighty fever night. 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

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It's one life, and there's no return and no deposit. One life. So make sure you like what's in your closet.

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It could lead to all sorts of misdemeanors.

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It was the summer of '83. You were so young, polite and full of life.

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